0: Україні 5 ранку. Говорить радіо Накипіло.
1: All we want is to live like people. Go shopping, jogging, maybe not be afraid someone kills you. We still have a day job, this is business as usual. Except for the bombings, taking breaks is no longer for coffee.

I was dreaming about peaceful times with no bandits around, feeling safe, coming of age, making plans, maybe taking a girl on a date, maybe not getting home until late. Good days.

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And yet the president stubbornly pursues it. Ineffective.

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But I'm tired of being strong. I focus on a breath. Is this the place where I belong? I'm losing friends. I'm losing enemies. Exhale, extends. But I don't wanna lose you and me.

new music comes to me through what I've seen and heard. It fills me with emotions so different and so strong. I want to talk about it with sounds like birds.